0: This is dedicated to John Cage on his 70th birthday. He who writes for the birds.
1: Did you have a good breakfast?
2: What's your name?
1: My name's John. What's your name?
2: What's your name?
1: I told you, my name's John.
2: My name is Barbie.
1: That's what I thought. That's what it says up here. It says your name is Harvey.
2: What's your name?
1: My name's John.

Mr. Mr. Mr. Mr. Mr. Mr. Mr. Mr. Mr. Mr. Mr. Mr. Mr. Mr. Mr. Mr. Mr. Mr. Mr. Mr. Mr. Mr. Mr. Mr. Mr. Mr. Mr. Mr. Mr. Mr. Mr. Mr. Mr. Mr. Mr. Mr. Mr. Mr. Mr. Mr. Mr. Mr. Mr. Mr. Mr. Mr. Mr. Mr. Mr. Mr. Mr. Mr. Mr. Mr. Mr. Mr. Mr. Mr. Mr. Mr. Mr. Mr. Mr. Mr. Mr. Mr. Mr. Mr. Mr. Mr. Mr. Mr. Mr. Mr. Mr. Mr. Mr. Mr. Mr. Mr. Mr. Mr. Mr. Mr. Mr. Mr. Mr. Mr. Mr. Mr. Mr. Mr. Mr. Mr. M

Project, Project, Project, Project, Project, Project, Project, Project, Project, Project, Project, Project, Project, Project, Project, Project, Project, Project, Project, Project, Project, Project, Project, Project, Project, Project, Project, Project, Project, Project, Project, Project, Project, Project, Project, Project, Project, Project, Project, Project, Project, Project, Project, Project, Project, Project, Project, Project, Project, Project, Project, Project, Project, Project, Project, Project, Project, Project, Project, Project, Project, Project, Project, Project, Project, Project, Project, Project, Project, Project, Project, Project, Project, Project, Project, Project, Project, Project, Project, Project, Project, Project, Project, Project, Project, Project, Project, Project, Project, Project, Project, Project, Project, Project, Project, Project, Project, Project, Project, Project, Project, Project, Project, Project, Project, Project, Project, Project, Project, Project, Project, Project, Project, Project, Project, Project, Project, Project, Project, Project, Project, Project, Project, Project, Project, Project,

Let the water carry me. Tomorrow is another day. The sun's come back in their seasons, and I shall come again.